0: referendum. Rock Radio.
1: Allowing your children to watch children's videos that have demonic characters who are born in the bowels of hell.

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Now you do what they told you. Now you do what they told you.

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It's meeting the man of my dreams and then meeting his beautiful wife. And isn't it ironic?

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Looking for thrills to give me some kicks. Now all you ladies, I shoot from the hip. I was born with a stiff upper lip. Like a